0: hard one. Just pull it back and then stop right in front of the building.
1: The ladder and the engines, the one engine is going to go to the pool. The other ones are going to be on Hollywood facing the church.
2: 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Got a call for you in West Caldwell. 691 Bluefield Ave, Cobra Cafe, good party tonight, thank you. 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
0: You want the squad truck by the pool area as well?
1: Need it up front there. You can keep it up front because I'm going to have an engine back here.
0: Received. I'm going to keep them up here.
1: Sounds good.

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2: Yeah, I think they're trying to get some of the cars to move.

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1: Three stage, and I got 777 with me.
0: Three stage. Seven 771, they're going to check on somebody, possible heat exhaustion. I'll let you know if we need anything.

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If you want somebody, bring a clipboard over here, please. 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

0: 407 dispatch on motor vehicle stop.
1: Yes.
2: Yeah, that's fine. Can you also have somebody bring another unit of med bag on here, too?
3: I thought it was going to be engine one. I just need one engine over here.
0: Four RC.
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0: 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We're just moving a couple vehicles here.
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0: That's right. 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You need a roll cup. Open. 36 number. With the extra air stuff.

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1: 37 Devon Road, 37.
0: 3C, thank you.

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1: Can you just, send that? You got a call, 911 hang up in the area of Cranesville.

0: 737-765. Respond to the area of Memorial Park. Report of an elderly male possibly touching himself behind the poor body. 10 minutes in the past.
1: Hold the answer, Steve.

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0: special? 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
2: Six, 11, Chuck, both sets of porta potties. 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Welcome back.
0: Appreciate it.

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1: Squad 1 engine 2 in the ladder. 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
0: No, you can secure them.
1: Three, Steve. 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
0: Yeah, at this point, I think we're going to remain on scene, fire prevention, and you guys can all secure at this time. 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
1: Yeah, let them know, because we're still clear, and I had already notified command.
0: Appreciate it.

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1: Thank you.

0: 501, just let me know if he's going to do it. Alright, let's just make sure we check all points and nobody came through the lines like these people right here.
1: I receive. I'm going to shut this side down.
2: Radar detail, sir, for that.
3: Receive.

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1: Good.
0: Can they just notify the officers at their post not to let people through yet?
1: Receive. Is that the post in the back by the pool?
0: Negative, right by the tennis courts.

0: Just press 4947.
1: Okay. 4947.
0: Can you respond to 554 Wolfhill Avenue?
2: What's going on?
0: It's going to be apartment 2H. What's some sort of emergency there. There's a language barrier.
2: What's the...
0: We're gathering more. We'll advise shortly.
1: No, I see. 4-7.

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1: Receive 407. Just be advised there's a language barrier there. When I asked her if she was in danger, she stated that she was. I'm unsure of what's going on in the apartment. Just be advised.
0: Appreciate it.

0: there's no smell at the house from outside.
1: Received.
2: 4 for 3 is out.
1: Received.
2: 400 out. 4.
1: Received.
3: 775, Seth in Ottawa.
1: Place it.
3: 7727 out.
1: Place it.

0: Hi, just let me know. I'm pretty good on my end. I'll check with the vendor and see if we can open up.
1: Thank you.

0: guys are clear, because I'm clear on the vendor side.
1: Yeah, I'm clear too out here. Also, I got in touch with the contact for that property. She's going to send somebody over to log it out that way.
0: All right, receive. 210 headquarters.
2: 210, I just got 501's message. That's what you're calling about.
0: Way to be on it, JP. The officers, they can open up, we'll keep them on the trail, everything's good.
3: 2-3 received, I'll advise PD.
1: 501 headquarters.
2: Come in, sir.
1: Joe, just confirm the address on Kingsford, please.
2: 10A. She said she was building number 8.
1: So it's 10A, not 8.
2: 10 Alpha.
1: Receive, thank you.

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1: I'm clearing a warning, resuming.
2: Receive.

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Just be advised, I'm on the phone with the contact now, and there's no such thing as 10A, Building 8. It's either 10A or 8 Kingsbridge.

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The 911 caller. It come from 10A, 10 Alpha. I can confirm that.

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0: 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Last name is A D I G U Z E L. Date of birth is 2/8/2000.
1: 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Is that correct?
0: 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I'm going to change the date of birth. 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
1: Please. This individual. I believe that individual does not have a driver's license.
0: Officer 6.

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1: Receive. Receive. It's going to be a domestic. We're just gathering info with the interpreter. Keep you updated.
0: Received.

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They're going to have a technician out in the morning.

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1: Negative, do you need this?
2: Negative, you can hold off.

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1: Yeah, that was for another call. I'll put you down to arriving.
0: Where is it?
2: 775 and Medic 7.
0: Medic 7.
2: Okay, so we're about to get the station on the schedule when you're down, so I believe they're ready right now. 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
0: We're just trying to find the right. 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
1: Monday night, we'll go to Shag, westbound. We'll go down there westbound. We have a party driving around it. Be looking for Michael 68, Papa Zulu X-ray.
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1: 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It's the victim. She's going to come 5 for 0.

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1: We're clear from here. 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
0: Original.

0: respond to 28 Knobville Road, apartment 10. Is it Michael? For a fall victim, activated pendant alarm. I'll be dispatching the squad.
1: 6, Sergeant.
2: 6, 20, got it.

0: Jones Land First Aid Squad, respond to 228 Knobville Road, apartment M as in Michael, for activated pendant alarm fall victim. Timeout 2310.
1: Seven five seven arriving outside. Reset.

0: 对，是还是三十。69 is there any way of getting into this apartment building because it's locked and I believe she's alone?
1: Yeah, give me a call at her desk. I got the info. It's going to be in the front door. It should be located at where the key is.
2: Six, why are you calling me up?

0: Yeah, that's really what I have for you.
1: Six, 2-9 Central. All units are going to be clear of patient armies.
2: Receive.

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1: Appreciate it.

0: 737-739, response to 33 Farrington Street. Car reporting, they see a party on its Spring backdoor camera in the backyard, now underneath the deck.
1: 376. Central, what was the party reporting under the deck?
0: Just an unknown male figure from the ring camera entered the backyard and went underneath the deck.
1: And that was 33 Farrington?
0: Affirmative.

0: Yeah, I'm going to be disconnected. Can you need me to get it back on? So the caller is not the player that lives at the house. There's an elderly male who lives at the house, and the caller was a relative who saw it on his Ring app.
1: Hi, Steve. Hi, we're scared here.
0: Appreciate it.

0: 737 Essential Works Clear. It's a juvenile neighbor playing in the backyard.
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1: Good.
0: Myself, 407 and 409 are back at 554 Bloomfield Ave. We're attempting to serve Jarrell.
1: Gracie, do you want a new number for this one, or do you want it under the original intent number?
0: You can find another one. We'll cross-reference them. Thank you.
1: Gracie?

0: Can I take back for the elevator? It wasn't going through.
1: Alright, 743, you're all the available, I'm gonna need you.
0: Yeah, you're head, what do you got?
1: I received head over to 97 Roseland Avenue, supposed like a single family home. 911 caller reported domestic incident, father possibly stole the vehicle, left on Bloomfield, Roseland Avenue going towards Bloomfield Avenue in a green Jeep. No further information why he was leaving, he struck several other vehicles. He advised she was hesitant to give any more information. She does not want to report. I told her officers have to come out and speak with her.
0: Did you say he struck other vehicles?
1: Driver sounds like intentionally.
0: We're clear from here. The TRO was served. We're all responding.
1: Receive that. I'm going to give it out over Spen to surrounding towns. Vehicle should be a green sheet. No further information with damage to the rear.
0: Receive 448 to tell us you're going to have to stand by for now.

0: What's going on? Just be advised. Call Lowe's, investigate domestic violence incident that occurred in their town. It was a green Jeep with damage to the rear. No plea given. At some point, we're driving off Wolfville Avenue. Not sure if he still was.
1: Let me show you.

0: 4.3 just gave me advice. It sounds like Verona may have a possible mess.
1: Dispatch, you came broken up. Can you repeat that?
0: Right, once you have more, let me know. Verona may have a possible vehicle.
1: Reese's, was that the one they put out with the New York license plate?
0: I believe that's when they got stopped, but the caller didn't have all the information at this point. Is that the one we're looking for in New York Tech?
1: Yeah, affirmative, that's it. We'll be heading over there shortly.
0: Alright, we're at the one, Rick. On the app.

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1: Good.
0: On update, he was placed under arrest for John's Law by Verona PD. Myself and 409 are responding back to Roseland F.
1: All right, Mr. Good.

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1: Flight clear from here. He's heading back to headquarters. He's going to be transporting the first victim back to 554 Bloomfield Ave.
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Time now is 136 hours.

2045. The, just got a call from the front desk, unsure as to the reasoning behind the alarm. The alarm is sounding inside at this time.

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1: Disregard. Little Gold's canceling stop and hold. 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They have the vehicle.

0: 4 for Georgia Tech.
1: Oh, good.
0: We're clear from Roseland Ave. This party does not wish to move any further. Does not want a TRO at this time. We're responding to headquarters.
1: Oh, very good.

0: phone either. Saint Hoover's here.
1: Yeah, we made contact with the driver.
0: Battery's

0: one of these guys.
1: Four of
0: us. Yeah, I'll be responding to 554 North Ave with the North Quavo unit. Female being transferred on Uber, so we're going to meet her there.
1: Three of us.

0: 493. Yeah, units escorted the female in the back to apartment. Yeah, I can check real quick. Sis, we'll be quick.
1: GA 234.

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Cottage 502, Crane's Mill.

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0: Ongoing problem. Second time today. All fire units will be taken up. 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
1: 44.
0: Responding to the ShopRite parking lot, I reported a Thor in a red SUV. It's going to be in the parking lot closest to the Burger King. Caller reported the window is open, but she's just concerned about the door being inside the car. She waited about 10 minutes before leaving.

0: Falcon side does not seem to be in any distress. 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
1: Easy, 4-4.

0: 744 if he comes back for Elizabeth Hilberger out of Horry Correction, Myrtle Beach, South Carolina. Elizabeth Hilberger.
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0: 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While we were attempting to find the owner inside the store, the vehicle left.
1: Thank you.

0: 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I'm going to be on an out-of-town detail. I'll advise when I'm back. No need for a number.
1: 6.

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0: Bearing 9 Fairfield, out to seek. Give you a New Jersey registry, sir. 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
1: 47 is clear. Clear on water.
0: Please.
1: 744 Central, I am clear on the warning as well. We're resuming the detail.
0: Receive. 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You have the email party who was doing the East Beyond Air. You know, lobby, you completed.

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0: Rights. Delta Juliet, 83, Romeo, Uniform Kilo.
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Roseland Police to Roseland Express Facebook. Can you respond over to 14 Varick Way for a elderly man who fell out of bed and is experiencing general weakness and cannot walk?

0: Central to any members of the unit. Can you respond over 14 Dark Way? Can you report an elderly man who fell out of bed, is experiencing general weakness and cannot walk?
1: 625, you go again, you're unreadable.
0: Can you respond over to 14 Varick Way for an elderly man who fell out of bed and is experiencing general weakness and leg pain?
1: 625, receive, we're out.
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3: 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You're still inside, I can take that.
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4: Caution, BPMS only.

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1: Can you respond to the 548 that say gas, the old stop light for a motor vehicle that's disabled? She's going to be in a black Lexus NX350.
0: Agent.

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0: 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Caller reports truck took down some power lines.
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0: 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Can you join my number for Oak Grove and Roseland for a road job? 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
0: 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And you can also clear me from my detail.
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0: We'll be on a motor vehicle stop on Harrison Ave, just past Roseland, with New Jersey Michael 47 Uniform Uniform Bravo M47 UUB. I have the info.
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1: 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Just before Falls Road with New Jersey, Papa Zulu, 235 Alpha, PZ, 235A. I have the info.
0: Three, six, six.

0: 436 to dispatch. All units will be clear. Squad of medics are going to be transporting the Barnabas shortly.
1: Oh, gracious.

0: 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Hey, what's on board?
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1: Three, six.

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0: Cessna 5-3. Four, what's your location? Bloomfield or Fairfield? Central, if you haven't already, just make a notification of the county.
1: Received,
0: Houston. We also have another traffic light out at Westville and Runnymede. Well, I'll head over there. This traffic signal working. I'm just going to stand by for a couple cycles.

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1: Is
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1: Where is he?

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1: Great.
2: If it's still out, I have columns. Just let me know. 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That's central.
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2: Yeah, it's good, Paul. Thanks. I'm going to head up to Washington and Central. Check over there.
3: Okay.

0: can you check Bloomfield and Sanford on that over to Harrison? Central, it appears all of them are back up.
1: Racing.
0: Central.

0: Sexy Boomer Labs, fully working.
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0: Central 4, I'm on the phone with Tony. 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
1: That intersection's functioning properly.
2: Central, they're all solid, functioning properly. 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
0: Mercy, I don't know.

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0: 44, check for a possible loose wire, Clinton Road, just west of the state, closer to the driveway, the rear driveway into the Walgreens. Or I believe you saw a wire sparking or sparking earlier, might be hanging now, if you can just double check. So the dispatch fire as well, they did say it was sparking earlier.

0: 26644, I'm on Clinton Road, I'll take it. I'm right here.
1: 26.
0: Pretty soon, I'm pulling up now.

0: Caldwell Police West, Caldwell Fire Department, responding to Clinton Road, the rear entrance into the Walgreens, just west of Passaic, for a possible arcing wire. Repeating, West Caldwell Police, West Caldwell Fire Department, responding Clinton Road by the entrance, the rear entrance into Walgreens off of Clinton Road, for a possible arcing wire. Timeout 1326.
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2: 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They're leaving their Irvington branch now.

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0: All right, all systems are clear now. They spoke with the contractors. There's a water flow system problem there. They're shutting it off for the day.
1: They're going to shut the alarm system off for the rest of the day. I assume they're going to reset it before they leave.
0: They just advised the officers that they're going to reset the system and shut it down, I guess, while they're working on it. If you just want to go over there and confirm.
1: 301 received and arrived.
0: Perfect, thank you.
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2: Appreciate it.

0: Respond, please have 44 problems in the clear. Swan set off to the sprinkler company fixing the system. They said they're going to continue working on it. It should be done by Monday.
1: Thirteen thirty-four.

0: Central from Fire Command. Fire units going to be taken up. Nothing's touching the ground, nothing arcing. Command is terminated.
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0: you go to the community policing DC for the library? Myself, 6860 and 47.
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2: Sixty-four,

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0: 6 and 5 Central. I'll be clear from that location. 624 and 66 are going to remain on scene. Everything appears to check out.
1: Roger.

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It's going to be for a 65-year-old female with severe chest pain. There's a signal 9-1 and a signal 9 for an EMT or driver. Dispatcher 13, 10 mile 15, 24.

West Essex for a safe, what a signal 91 and a signal 9 for an EMT or driver. Going to be for a 65-year-old female with chest pain. Dispatcher 13, timeout 1528.

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0: 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New Jersey, Sierra 34, Whiskey, Papa Fox.
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0: What's up? 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
1: So check on a van in 911. It's flying to the basketball court behind Wilson Elementary School. No contact on callback. I didn't leave a message.

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2: 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The basketball courts are negative, and there's no signs of any emergency in the area.
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0: Crush, pick on the open line 911. It's flying to number 17 Johnson Avenue, 17 Johnson. I placed a call back, left a message.
1: Seriously, did you come back to that residence or just main area?
0: Flying to the front steps. When I first got the call, I just heard people talking in the background.
1: Basically.

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Responded 21 Old Chester Road. 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We're removing a vehicle from the lawn.

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0: Okay, 747.
1: 47, Parker Market Plaza.
0: Who is it?

Victor, so far, this is your nightly pager test. There are no messages this evening. Repeating, Fairfield Police to the Fairfield Fire Department. This is your nightly pager test. There are no messages this evening. Time of the test is 1803, 106 clear.

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0: 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Cars responding 3 Plum Oak Drive. 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Just don't be breathing up the dispatcher slide.
1: Okay.
0: Yes.
2: West Essex Fire Department, this is your nightly pager test. There are no messages. West Essex Fire, this is your nightly pager test. No new messages. Timeout 1830 hours.

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1: Lacey. 407, they're working on a rig. 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
0: Appreciate it.
2: We're on 7, just on the update. We're still waiting west after expand 3 simultaneous emergencies.

0: 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It's going to be 54 Oak Grove Road for a 77-year-old male with general weakness. 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
1: Central to weakness. Which is the reason I responded to Tin Oak?

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2: 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That's a cancellation on the mutual aid call.

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1: 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I think 774 should be closer for you. 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
0: 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Take a call
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0: Caldwell.
2: 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What's the address?
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